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1: After a hot finish to last week, we're in for a change this weekend. Hello, South Valley. You can expect plenty of sunshine this weekend, but the temperatures will be getting cooler. Highs will be dropping back into the upper 80s by Sunday. Overnight lows will be in the mid-50s, and here's why the change. An increase in the breeze delivering the cooler air. The winds will get even stronger on Monday, and that means we will enjoy temperatures in the mid to upper 80s all of next week. With the Central Valley's most accurate forecast, I'm KC24 Chief Meteorologist AJ Fox.

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After a hot finish to last week, we're in for a change this weekend. Hello, South Valley. You can expect plenty of sunshine this weekend, but the temperatures will be getting cooler. Highs will be dropping back into the upper 80s by Sunday. Overnight lows will be in the mid-50s, and here's why the change. An increase in the breeze delivering the cooler air. The winds will get even stronger on Monday, and that means we will enjoy temperatures in the mid to upper 80s all of next week. With the Central Valley's most accurate forecast, I'm KC24 Chief Meteorologist AJ Fox.

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You want to win a trip to Disneyland for you and the fam? I want to. I can't, so you should. It's all powered by our good friends Keller Motors in Hanford at Hits 104.9. Details coming very soon. Here's Russell.

AJ Fox Weather is brought to you by Linder Equipment Company on East Kern Street in Tulare. After a hot finish to last week, we're in for a change this weekend. Hello, South Valley. You can expect plenty of sunshine this weekend, but the temperatures will be getting cooler. Highs will be dropping back into the upper 80s by Sunday. Overnight lows will be in the mid-50s, and here's why the change. An increase in the breeze delivering the cooler air. The winds will get even stronger on Monday, and that means we will enjoy temperatures in the mid to upper 80s all of next week. With the Central Valley's most accurate forecast, I'm KC24 Chief Meteorologist AJ Fox. Hey.

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4: What's up, ladies and gentlemen? Things might sound a little bit different this weekend because I'm taking over. It's Lucas Graham, and I'm ready with a playlist of the 40 biggest songs in North America. And on the way to number one, I might reveal some secrets about my new music, like my next album, Good Times, and I may give you a sneak peek at my upcoming tour with Ed Sheeran. So what are we waiting for? Let's get started with number 40.

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2: Play on. You see that girl? Play on. There's just something about her. I just.

What? That was Blink, number 39, Corbin Besson, and Chewy. Hey, everybody, it's Lucas Graham. I am sitting in the host seat for Ryan. Thank you, Ryan, for taking some time off today. I'm figuring out all the buttons here in the studio. But if you have any questions for me, just pick up the phone and give me a call. The number here is 1-877-AT-40-FAN. And you can ask me anything on your mind. Or if you just want to get on the phone and chat about your day, I'm always down for a little good yap session. While you get those calls in, I am going to play you another hit. Number 30.

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1: Tyla and Sarah Larson. It's on the verge of making the chart. Sarah Larson is maybe the nicest person, by the way. I met her on several occasions in the US, in England, in Norway, in Sweden. She's a sweetheart. And my kids love her, too. Ryan is out and Lucas Graham is in. It's Lucas Graham and I'm leading the way to the number one song, no matter how long it takes. 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
1: Hey everyone, it's Lucas Graham taking over the countdown all weekend long. I'm seeing a lot of your calls coming in, but if you can't get through, you can also send in your question on Instagram. Just head to our account at American Top 40, and we have a question box posted on our story. So tell me what you want to know, and I'll consider answering it after we play this one.

Ordinary, number 36, good old Alex Warren. This is Lucas Graham, your guest host all weekend long. So I just celebrated the 10-year anniversary of my self-titled album, also known as the Blue Album. It is such a special project. I remember finishing the album right here in Los Angeles. It felt special. It felt like something that we could tour with in America, but of course we didn't know. And I remember having a talk with our record label at the time that they kept saying we didn't have the single. And then we released the album, and lo and behold, 7 years just took off. And I was very, very busy trying to play catch up with that song, gotta say, still am. Anyway, on another note, I also have a new album coming in August. It's

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4: Hey, guys, it's Lucas Graham, your guest DJ while Ryan is out. This feels like a good spot to answer one of your questions.
5: Hi, Lucas. This is Christine from Monrovia, California. And I want to know, when you were first starting the band, what other ideas did you have for a name besides Lucas Graham? I want to know what didn't make the cut. Thanks. Bye.
4: That's a fun answer. I remember when we were joking about making a name that wasn't, because my name is Lucas Forkhammer. My dad's name was Eugene Graham. And Lucas Forkhammer just didn't sound so international, so we were joking about Lucas Graham. And then we ended up just rolling with it. But when one of the guys was like, does it have to be a name of a person? Couldn't it be like a band name? I was jokingly saying, well, the Wizard's Lizards isn't so cool. But the longer I sit with that, I do wonder if I one day will start the band, The Wizard's Lizards, because I think it sounds pretty cool. Thanks for your question, Christine.

on social media, and I love watching all the fans make videos on TikTok. But a few years back, my song, Mama Said, inspired some viral videos, and it wasn't just fans making them. Even Taylor Swift and Shania Twain got in on the fun. And I remember seeing it and thinking, Mama, I made it. Anyway, here's Taylor now with The Fate of Ophelia at number 32.

Ladies and gentlemen, that was Speed Demon number 33, Justin Bieber. And this is Lucas Graham filling in for Seacrest this weekend. It's so exciting to see one of my songs become a trend.

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1: That was Bring Your Love, number 31, Madonna and Sabrina Carpenter. Just like with Zara, Sabrina is such a nice person. Every time I meet her, it's a treat. Thank you, Sabrina.
2: Coming up next.
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1: The most unexpected place I've ever heard my song playing. I have to say, I was at a pool party in Vegas, and like this awful techno remix of 7 Years came on, and it was like, it was super great, because I'm like, okay, if they're playing it here, you know, those... But it was so bad that it also hurt my heart a little bit. Yeah. So thank you for your question, Jason.

was Elizabeth Taylor by Taylor Swift at number 7. Hey guys, it's Lucas Graham, your guest host this weekend, and this might be my favorite song because it's my new single. It's called Second Chance, and it's a song about striving to be a better version of yourself, allowing yourself that second chance. The drive and the instrumentation on Second Chance is an attempt of reconnecting with my Irish roots and reconnecting with all of the amazing folk musicians who've inspired me during the course of my life. It's amazing having the medium to write a song about something like this, because coming from a place like where I'm coming from, I mean, with a lot of friends who got in trouble and went to jail, the idea of allowing yourself a second chance to create a new and better life for yourself, it's an important aspect of life. But even for someone like me who hasn't been to jail, just knowing that there are aspects of my life I can improve upon and versions of myself from the past, I'm allowed to look at them with compassion, knowing that I can be a better version of myself.

0: was Midnight Sun by Sarah Larson, number 6. I'm just going to say it again. She's a sweetheart.
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0: That was 7 years by me, Lucas Graham, and I'm here as your guest host all weekend long. Thank you, Yona, Atlanta, Georgia, for requesting that one. I wrote that song about my life. The first half, about the life I'd lived. The second half was the life I was dreaming of living. So I wrote this song before I toured the world, before I had kids, before I got married. And the more life goes by, I think of it as a little prophecy I made for myself, because I ended up doing all those things. Sitting here with a wedding ring on, missing my kids, and then traveling around the world. Yeah, such a meaningful song to me. Like, it changed my life, literally.
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3: Hundreds of thousands of songs that get played every week. 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
0: Hey, what's up? It's Lucas Graham sitting behind Ryan's golden mic and counting down the 40 biggest songs of the week. Okay, things are going pretty well so far, and I'm feeling confident about taking you all the way to number one. Just promise to leave me a good review when we're done. 5 stars, please, because maybe I'd like to become an actual radio host one day. I'm getting the hang of this now. Just to prove I have a handle on things, here's another hit. Number

0: gorgeous.
1: That was Gorgeous by Doja Cat at number 29. I'm Lucas Graham, your host all weekend long, and I don't want to keep you guys waiting around on hold. That would be very, very rude. So let's answer another question.
2: Hi, Lucas. This is Bren from Los Angeles, and I was just wondering if you could relive one memory from your career so far. What would it be and why?
1: Bren, that's a wonderful question, and I've thought about this on several occasions. After releasing 7 Years, we got 3 Grammy nominations, but I don't think I was at a point in my life where I could appreciate that to the fullest. I had just become a dad, I was doing promo all over the world, and I mean, I was born in a house without a toilet or a bathroom, and suddenly I'm sitting at the Grammys, and like I can see Adele and Beyonce and Jay-Z, and Anthony Hamilton walks up to me and compliments me on my songwriting, and it's a little... And my mom was there that night, my wife was there that night, and I wish I could go back and appreciate it, because I don't think I had the capacity to do that at the time. But that's okay, I was in my 20s, I have forgiven myself, but it took a while, you know? Sometimes those big magic moments fly by so fast you don't actually get a chance to appreciate it. Thank you for that question, Bren.

0: was Lush Life by Zara Larsson on the verge of making the chart. I gotta say, it's one of the favorite songs of my two oldest girls right now. So let's get it into that chart, ladies and gentlemen.
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1: That's Bella Kay with I Love It, I Love It, I Love It at number 27. This is Lucas Graham taking over the countdown for Ryan. I'm really excited because in August I am releasing a new album called Good Times, but I'm also heading out on tour with the one and only Ed Sheeran on the Loop Tour, and it's going to be a lot of fun. I met Ed last summer in Copenhagen. He asked me to come out on the road with him, and I did consider saying no, but my wife convinced me it was probably better to say yes. I'm kidding. Opportunity of a lifetime, ladies and gentlemen. If you haven't seen a Lucas Graham concert before, I can let you know that, of course, a song like 7 Years, but I'm also going to bring some of my other catalog with me on tour, probably sing Mama Said just because it's so fun, and some of the new songs on the upcoming Lucas Graham album, Good Times. Will I sing Second Chance, our current single? Probably will. Anyway, you can get all the dates. I'll be on the Loop Tour at lucasgraham.com, and this guy will be a part of the show too, Smile Smith in the

That's Baby Doll by Dominic Fike at number 26. Hey everybody, it's Lucas Graham playing the role of Ryan Seacrest this weekend. So this next song by Ray gets stuck in my head every time I hear it because it's such a good melody. You guys probably experienced the same thing. Anyway, here's the latest earworm from Ray, Where Is My Husband, at number 25.

0: That's Runway by Lady Gaga and Doechii at number 24.
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3: Hey, what's up? It's Lucas Graham sitting behind Ryan's golden mic and counting down the 40 biggest songs of the week. If you have any questions for me, just pick up the phone and give me a call. The number here is 1-877-AT-40-FAN, and you can ask me anything on your mind. While you get those calls in, I am going to play you another hit.

Lucas Home Wrecker by Somber at number 4. And this is Lucas Graham taking one of Ryan's jobs while he's out. We only have a few hits left before we get to number 1, but I made sure to save room for a couple more of your questions. So let's do another one from Instagram. This is Froggy Dizzle asking, your songs are full of so much emotion. Have you ever written a song that was too personal and you decided not to release it? That's a wonderful question. I wouldn't say I've ever written anything that was too personal to release, but I've written probably like 20 songs specifically about my dead father, and I've written 20 songs specifically about dead friends. And I wouldn't want to release all of them just because the impact of each song would be less. And also, they're not all as good as each other. And I think you sometimes have to write the wrong songs to write the right songs. I probably have 1,000 unreleased songs. And I'm pretty picky. Kill Your Darlings is my speciality, Froggy. I think it's easier to just be so honest. Like, instead of having, like, if you're never lying, right? If you're just being honest, you don't have to remember what you're saying. And instead of hiding behind, like, a shield of deception, I would say my honesty in songwriting is like the sword I go into the world with. It becomes way easier. Like, journalists can just listen to the songs and my life is there. Like, I mean, I ain't got nothing to hide. Thank you for your question, Froggy Dizzle. Number 3.

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1: 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It's finally here, guys. We've made it to the two hottest songs in the country. It's Lucas Graham. And we'll also get to one last question from you guys coming up.
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That was Taylor Swift with Opalite at number 23. This is Lucas Graham running things on the countdown while Ryan takes a few hours off. And while I'm here, part of the job involves answering all of your questions. So let's do one here from

Instagram, Aaron Muffin asks, which of your new songs are you most excited to play on tour? That's a really, really good question. All of them, but since you want a little more specific, there's one called To Know a Girl, written about my daughters and my wife. In general, also just about the awesome, cool, strong, magnificent ladies in my life. We play that song in a slightly different version live. It's a little longer, has a little extra piece to it, and it's just a nice, short and sweet song. So live, we make it a little longer just because we want to and because we can. Thank you for that question, Aaron.

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0: That was You're Not There by a band I'm very familiar with. It's me, Lucas Graham. I'm Lucas, your guest host this weekend. Thank you, Alex, in San Luis Obispo, California, for requesting that song. It's a deeply personal song to me because I wrote it about my late father. I have the original lyrics. I have all the original lyrics to all of my songs in the same type of notebook at home. And on the pages of You're Not There, I can see the blotches where my tears dropped onto my pencil. Like, my dad entered several of my songs, like Mama said, in 7 years, but the way You're Not There was just about the feeling of him not being there. And I thought that song would be easier to hear 10 years later, easier to sing 10 years later. And I'm being proven wrong because now I have 3 daughters and the 2 of them are so old now they're asking me questions about my dad. When I sing You're Not There, I'm being reminded that he didn't get to be a grandfather. And they'll talk to me and ask me, why didn't we ever meet your dad? And it just sucks.
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0: Hey, what's up? It's Lucas Graham covering for Ryan Seacrest all weekend long, and I didn't come all the way from Copenhagen to bail out before we get to the number one song. I'm in this for the long haul, ladies and gentlemen. Now, let's get back to the music with another hit.

That was Gracie Abrams with Hit the Wall. It's an American Top 40 on the Verge track. Hey guys, it's Lucas Graham, your guest host while Ryan is out. I've actually worked with the frontman of the next band on the charts, another Ryan, a great Ryan Tedder from One Republic. Ryan is a bit of a machine in the best of ways. I really appreciate the songs he's written for himself, but also what he's written for other people, including myself. I just remember hearing Too Late to Apologize or Bleeding Love before I had a career in the music industry. Still an inspiration, Ryan. Thank you very much. Anyway, here is his latest. It's Need Your Love at number 19.

0: That was Yukon, number 18, Justin Bieber.
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Was Mama Said by me, Lucas Graham, your guest DJ this weekend. Thank you, Sarah, from Farmington, New Mexico, for requesting that song. That song was really, really fun to write and record. I remember writing the chorus in a car in a blizzard driving through Denmark on my way home. In the second verse, I talk about getting a deal in Hollywood. And here we are doing the Seacrest Show in Los Angeles. I love it.

0: Jordy.
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0: Out of hundreds of thousands of songs that get played every week, it's not easy to narrow it down to the 40 biggest hits.
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0: Lucas Graham is here as your American Top 40 guest host.

Angela Langley at number 17 with Choosing Texas. And this is Lucas Graham sitting in the host seat for Ryan. So back in April, I had so much fun hopping on stage with Alex Warren to perform 7 years at his tour stop in Copenhagen. I'm not even sure how the collaboration came together, but I remember meeting him backstage, him telling me how he was 15 when 7 years came out and the impact that song had on him and him trying to learn it on the piano. We talked about dead dads and bonded over that. You know, trauma bonding is a thing. And we just had

was Fever Dream number 16 by Alex Warren. This is Lucas Graham filling in for Seacrest this weekend. So something that is very important to me is trying to make concerts and tours more environmentally friendly and sustainable. You guys might not know this, but live touring music isn't necessarily on the greenest end of the spectrum. But a few years ago, we partnered up with the largest windmill producer in the world, I believe, Danish Vestas. And we built some movable batteries. It hadn't been done before, but we made these big container batteries and we charged them with wind power and used these batteries to power the lights and the stage and the sound of a whole outdoor festival. We did 6 concerts, 80,000 plus tickets. It was a groundbreaking thing we did. The batteries worked better than we thought they would. And someone should confirm this on my team before, but I'm going to say it loud anyway. We are entering back into a partnership with Vestas again. We're going to try and do it in a different, even more environmentally friendly way and try and scale it a little bit. So yeah, stay tuned. We're going to get there, ladies and gentlemen. On another note, this guy is doing his part by eliminating single-use plastic at his shows. It's Harry Styles with American Girls at number 15.

0: That was When Did You Get Hot, number 14, with Sabrina Carpenter. Sabrina, I didn't get hot. I just got older, and I've been told that men in my family age like fine wine and that the gray only adds charm.
1: More with Lucas Graham in a moment.
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0: That's Dracula by Tame Impala and Jenny at number 13. And this is Lucas Graham driving this countdown all the way to the number one song. Now this feels like a good spot to answer another one of your questions.
1: Hi Lucas, this is Rebecca from Toronto, and I wanted to know if you could give advice to your younger self, what would it be? Thank you. Bye.
0: Thank you for that question, Rebecca. That is a remarkable question. I think I would tell my younger self to calm down and do the things I want to do. I think I'm also in a lucky part of life, though, Rebecca, where I don't want to do anything any differently than I did it. I might want to go back and relive a few of the moments, but I'm not sure I would do anything any differently, because then I wouldn't have been where I am with the life that I'm living. But I do think I used to worry a little bit too much about what other people think. But you know what, Rebecca? Do you know what other people are thinking about? They're thinking about themselves. And the people who aren't thinking about themselves are usually

thinking about others in a compassionate way, because the world is, on the contrary to what social media would make you believe, the world is a better place than it's bad. And I don't think I knew that when I was young. I know that now, and I'm trying to live by it. Thank you for that question, Rebecca.

0: 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That was number 11, BTS, Swim.
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That was Love Someone by me, Lucas Graham, filling in for Ryan Seacrest this weekend. I'm sending love to Akayla in Tuscaloosa, Alabama. Thank you for requesting that song. I remember when we had to shoot the music video for Love Someone right here in sunny California, and I needed a baby for the video, and my baby wasn't a baby anymore. And my A&R, Kate Craig though, Kate Labrell now, she had a little baby. And I borrowed Little River. And it's always fun, ever since when I hang out with Kate and Dave and their wonderful daughter, to remember her play acting being my daughter. And we were really, really lucky. Either I was just a really good dad, but

0: 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Of course, the parents were there. Nothing happened. It was just fun.
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3: Well, you guys, we made it. It's Lucas Graham, and we're all the way down to the two biggest songs. But let me sneak in one more question from you.
4: Yo, Lucas. This is Benjamin from Denver, Colorado. So, you know, some artists and musicians write to escape themselves. They write to put words to things that there may not be words really apparent for. But your music really feels like it's trying to document yourself in real time, almost like a diary. Do you ever listen back to older songs and feel like you're hearing versions of yourself that no longer exist? Is there a song that comes to mind that describes you as a version that no longer exists? Thanks so much. Love your stuff.
3: Wow, Benjamin, that's a pretty deep diving question. It is very much exactly that feeling I get listening to several songs. I still find a lot of joy performing a song like Strip No More, but at the same time, I'm closer to 40 than I am to 30, and I do see a future where I wouldn't want to sing that song anymore. And it is weird having these autobiographical songs there. I mean, the internet never forgets. Everything is there to find, to hear, and especially looking at the music videos and seeing this younger person. In a lot of ways, it's still me, but it's also very not me. So thank you for that question, Benjamin. Now, this is almost the moment we've been waiting for. This is number 2. It's I Just Might by Bruno.

host ready to reveal the biggest song in the country. So this artist at the top is kind of new to the scene, and it's impressive to score a number one song. When 7 Years hit number one, I couldn't believe it. We were traveling all over the United States, and I don't think I understood how big a deal it was, because we were so busy at the time doing shows and interviews and traveling and airports and buses. And looking back at it, once again, I wish I could have savored the moment and enjoyed it. And I hope, Olivia, that you get to enjoy this, because you are this week's number one song, It's So Easy by Olivia Dean.

0: Number one for 4 weeks. It's So Easy by Olivia Dean. I love listening to Olivia Dean when I work out with my wife. Little trivia for you there. And for one last time, I'm Lucas Graham. I had a blast taking over the countdown. Ryan, thank you so much for letting me fill in. And thank you guys for all of your questions. Be sure to check out my new album, Good Times, when it releases on August 14th. And I hope to see at least some of you at one of my shows with my guy, Ed Sheeran, on the Loop Tour later this summer. You can get all the dates at lucasgraham.com. But for now, I'm out of here. Fadil.
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1: 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That thing to your focus bar. 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That to your legs, can't stand. 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

0: Hits 104.9, the Valley's number one hip music station, Tubilo and Habits. Stay high. How you doing? I'm Jennifer Grant. I hope you had a really amazing, awesome weekend, because I did not. I had food poisoning. Yeah, we'll just leave it at that. But just needless to say, it was not a good time in my world this weekend. So yeah, a lot of just chicken soup, saltine crackers, and water. That was the menu this weekend. Super fun.
1: 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A collision this morning at Anderson just south of Marinette, and another on Road 216 just

0: Hits 104.9, the Valley's number one hit music station with Tame Impala and Dracula. Jennifer Grant hanging out. I do want to say again, congratulations. There were a couple of graduations this weekend that I was aware of, and I know that there was more. If you are part of the class of 2026, at whatever level you're at, I don't care if you just graduated kindergarten, whatever, I salute you. Nicely done. And no matter where you happen to be, take us with you wherever you go this summer and maybe in the fall if you venture off, if you're heading off to college or other points beyond. Download the Hits app and then you've got a little bit of home with you all the time.
1: 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A collision this morning at Anderson just south of Marinette and another on Road 216 just east of Cutler Park. KRC Safety reminds you to slow for the cone zones.
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2: Everyone gets into triple digits this week. Good morning, South Valley. Happy Monday. Partly cloudy, close to normal. Highs in the upper 80s with strong winds developing this afternoon and evening. 30-mile-per-hour gusts won't be out of the question overnight, mainly on the west side. Clearing skies during the overnight hours. Lows will be in the upper 50s. Sunny skies for Tuesday, still windy with highs in the upper 80s. Then the real heat up begins. Mid-90s on Wednesday, triple digits Thursday. Friday will be the hottest day of the year so far, bordering on extreme heat. For Visalia today, expect a high of 89, overnight low 58. Hanford, same temperature, high of 89, overnight low 58 degrees. With the Central Valley's most accurate forecast, I'm KC24 Chief Meteorologist AJ Fox.

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0: 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That's Pink Panthers and Stateside. So check that out. We are going to give you a chance to go to Disneyland this summer. Yes. Details coming soon. We'll get you all hooked up. But it's all being powered by Keller Motors in Hanford and Hits 104.9.
1: 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A collision this morning at Anderson just south of Marinette and another on Road 216 just east of Cutler Park. KRC Safety reminds you to slow for the cone zones.
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I love that this song kind of like snuck up on everybody and became this huge number one monster hit. 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

0: 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I'm Jennifer Grant. This is Kendrick Lamar.
1: God knows. I am.
2: 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I'm a stargazer. Life goes on, honey.

0: It's 104.9, the Valley's number one hit music station. I don't want to say that's the song of the year because we're only halfway through the year, but if it's not the song of the year, it's top three for sure. It's a strong contender. That's Ella Langley at Choosing Texas. My name is Jennifer Grant. So it is Monday, which generally is a rule. Not the best time ever, but I will tell you, we've got motivational Mondays. Yes, those are cool. We do this with Coach Holly every Monday, obviously. Coach Holly from Amplify between 8 and 9 a.m. with Randy Hendricks. That's next hour. So keep listening. Motivational Mondays next hour right here on Hits 104.9.
1: Traffic is brought to you by Visalia GMC. Collisions this morning at West Shields and Bryan, 180 westbound just east of Fowler Avenue, and minor injuries in the accident, 198 east at 6th, and a collision at Fowler Avenue just south of Clinton at Weldon. KRC Safety reminds you to slow for the cone zone.

happy Monday. Partly cloudy, close to normal. Highs in the upper 80s with strong winds developing this afternoon and evening. 30-mile-per-hour gusts won't be out of the question overnight, mainly on the west side. Clearing skies during the overnight hours. Lows will be in the upper 50s. Sunny skies for Tuesday, still windy, with highs in the upper 80s. Then the real heat up begins. Mid-90s on Wednesday, triple digits Thursday. Friday will be the hottest day of the year so far, bordering on extreme heat. For Visalia today, expect a high of 89, overnight low 58. Hanford, same temperature, high of 89, overnight low 58 degrees. With the Central Valley's most accurate forecast, I'm KC24 Chief Meteorologist A.J. Fox.

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0: 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That is Drake. 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
1: Traffic is brought to you by Visalia GMC. Collisions this morning at West Shields and Bryan, 180 westbound just east of Fowler Avenue, and minor injuries in the accident, 198 east at 6th, and a collision at Fowler Avenue just south of Clinton at Weldon. KRC Safety reminds you to slow for the cone zone.
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0: and this summer. 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I don't care how old you are. 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You are always a kid at Disneyland, okay? You're always going to have fun. Well, we've got tickets. 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
1: Traffic is brought to you by Visalia GMC. Collisions this morning at West Shields and Bryan, 180 westbound just east of Fowler Avenue, and minor injuries in the accident, 198 east at 6th, and a collision at Fowler Avenue just south of Clinton at Weldon. KRC Safety reminds you to slow for the cone zone.
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3: Everyone gets into triple digits this week. Good morning, South Valley. Happy Monday. Partly cloudy, close to normal. Highs in the upper 80s with strong winds developing this afternoon and evening. 30-mile-per-hour gusts won't be out of the question overnight, mainly on the west side. Clearing skies during the overnight hours. Lows will be in the upper 50s. Sunny skies for Tuesday, still windy with highs in the upper 80s. Then the real heat up begins. Mid-90s on Wednesday, triple digits Thursday. Friday will be the hottest day of the year so far, bordering on extreme heat. For Visalia today, expect a high of 89, overnight low 58. Hanford, same temperature, high of 89, overnight low 58 degrees. With the Central Valley's most accurate forecast, I'm KC24 Chief Meteorologist AJ Fox.

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I have to think these two got into a lot of trouble while recording the song in the studio. 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

0: 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It's Olivia Rodrigo and Drop Dead. 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
2: Everyone gets into triple digits this week. Good morning, South Valley. Happy Monday. Partly cloudy, close to normal. Highs in the upper 80s with strong winds developing this afternoon and evening. 30-mile-per-hour gusts won't be out of the question overnight, mainly on the west side. Clearing skies during the overnight hours. Lows will be in the upper 50s. Sunny skies for Tuesday, still windy with highs in the upper 80s. Then the real heat up begins. Mid-90s on Wednesday, triple digits Thursday. Friday will be the hottest day of the year so far, bordering on extreme heat. For Visalia today, expect a high of 89, overnight low 58. Hanford, same temperature, high of 89, overnight low 58 degrees. With the Central Valley's most accurate forecast, I'm KC24 Chief Meteorologist AJ Fox.

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1: The eight headliners for Lollapalooza this year feature very familiar names. Tate McRae, you got Lorde, Olivia Dean, Jenny from Blackpink, Charlie XCX, 90s alt legends, the Smashing Pumpkins, and the XX, who are very big in the indie scene. And then there is a potentially less familiar artist, John Summit.
2: But John is a big-time tech house producer. I know him. I love dance music. But for people who don't listen to house, he's maybe just kind of a little off the radar entirely.
3: And that was pretty much the reaction when the lineup was announced. They were like, who on earth is John Summit? This thing kind of went viral online.
1: So John is now commenting on that reaction that you just mentioned. He confessed to Billboard. It threw him off a little bit because in the dance world, he's doing very, very well, as Sisney was saying. But he thought about it and realized he's never had a Hot 100 hit.
2: Yeah, I mean, he's all over the dance charts. He's huge, but he accepted it. Dance and pop can cross over, and they're basically two different worlds.
3: And he's actually taking the right attitude. He's like, look, I've still got a lot of heads left to turn, and playing Lollapalooza is a golden opportunity to do exactly that.
1: Plus, the reaction from dance fans online basically saying how in the world do you not know who John Summit is boosted his confidence a little bit. Lollapalooza kicks off July 30th in Chicago.
0: That's direct from Hollywood.
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The Valley's number one hit music station, 10:30. It's Randy Hendricks here. Monday. Hopefully you had a good weekend. Gotta get hot again this week. But it shouldn't be too bad. All right. We'll get the full weather forecast coming up here in less than 10 minutes with KC24's AJ Fox and Kayla.

0: one's called Baby Doll. 10:35 here with Randy. Thanks for listening on your Monday. So a lot of the kids got out of school on Friday. And summer school doesn't start until tomorrow if they're in summer school in the Visalia area. So they've got today, and then they've got every day after they get out of summer school. But the good thing is, if you have the kids in summer school, at least they're out of your hair for part of the day, right? But then there's the rest of the day. So what is there to do? So much stuff. The Tulare County Library's got a lot of stuff going on. You've got to check it out. They've even got meals during the summer, too. So check them out online at TulareCountyLibraries.org. All right, make sure you check it out.
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2: 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And Hector, safety first, yes, but also customer first. 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
1: Everyone gets into triple digits this week. Good morning, South Valley. Happy Monday. Partly cloudy, close to normal. Highs in the upper 80s with strong winds developing this afternoon and evening. 30-mile-per-hour gusts won't be out of the question overnight, mainly on the west side. Clearing skies during the overnight hours. Lows will be in the upper 50s. Sunny skies for Tuesday, still windy, with highs in the upper 80s. Then the real heat up begins. Mid-90s on Wednesday, triple digits Thursday. Friday will be the hottest day of the year so far, bordering on extreme heat. For Visalia today, expect a high of 89, overnight low 58. Hanford, same temperature, high of 89, overnight low 58 degrees. With the Central Valley's most accurate forecast, I'm KC24 Chief Meteorologist AJ Fox.

1049, the Valley's number one hit music station. So one of the top movies has a star in it that is from Visalia. I'll tell you about that here in less than 15 minutes. Olivia Rodrigo, here's Drop Dead on the Valley's number one hit music station, Hits 1049.

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0: like they got something to say, but nothing comes out when they move their lips. Just a bunch of gibberish. 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
1: 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It's Randy, so I promised I'd tell you about someone who is from Visalia who's in a big movie right now. So the movie Obsession, yeah, it's like top five right now. It was number one a couple weeks ago, number two last week. Danielle Navarrete, otherwise known as Indy, she was born in Tucson, Arizona, to Australian mom, Mexican dad, and she father was in the U.S. military, and they relocated frequently. By the age of 15, she attended 11 different schools. After her parents separated, though, she grew up primarily in Visalia. She spent her freshman year at Mount Whitney in Visalia before relocating to L.A. and attending Redondo Union High School. So she's 25. You do the math. Okay. But she is the star of Obsession. So check it out. Indy Navarrete. Right now. Coming up, we got Zara Larsson. We got K-Pop Demon Hunters cast. Noah Kahan and more on Hits 104.9.

America's number one hip music station. I got so excited about Ending of Earth being from Visalia. I forgot to tell you about the rest of the movie. Scary Movie got number one, 55 million. Masters of the Universe, 29 million. At number two, Backroom, 25 million. Obsession came in at number four. The Amazing Digital Circus, Last Act, at 11 million. Star Wars, Mandalorian, and Grogu, 10 million. K-pop Demon.

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1: Everyone gets into triple digits this week. Good morning, South Valley. Happy Monday. Partly cloudy, close to normal. Highs in the upper 80s with strong winds developing this afternoon and evening. 30-mile-per-hour gusts won't be out of the question overnight, mainly on the west side. Clearing skies during the overnight hours. Lows will be in the upper 50s. Sunny skies for Tuesday. Still windy with highs in the upper 80s. Then the real heat up begins. Mid-90s on Wednesday. Triple digits Thursday. Friday will be the hottest day of the year so far, bordering on extreme heat. For Visalia today, expect a high of 89, overnight low 58. Hanford, same temperature, high of 89, overnight low 58 degrees. With the Central Valley's most accurate forecast, I'm KC24 Chief Meteorologist AJ Fox.

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0: coming up for you after 3, Seacrest here. Olivia Dean's just ahead. Kehlani, Benson Boone, Olivia Rodrigo, just to name a couple big artists on the way for you here on Hits 104.9. 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
3: Everyone gets into triple digits this week. Good morning, South Valley. Happy Monday. Partly cloudy, close to normal. Highs in the upper 80s with strong winds developing this afternoon and evening. 30-mile-per-hour gusts won't be out of the question overnight, mainly on the west side. Clearing skies during the overnight hours. Lows will be in the upper 50s. Sunny skies for Tuesday, still windy with highs in the upper 80s. Then the real heat up begins. Mid-90s on Wednesday, triple digits Thursday. Friday will be the hottest day of the year so far, bordering on extreme heat. For Visalia today, expect a high of 89, overnight low 58. Hanford, same temperature, high of 89, overnight low 58 degrees. With the Central Valley's most accurate forecast, I'm KC24 Chief Meteorologist AJ Fox.

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And if you can figure that out and learn how to do that, please tell me, all right? All right.

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0: 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Posty Swaley. That one's called Sunflower. Hi, you got Randy Hendricks here. Seacrest after 3 o'clock this afternoon. And on the way home, make sure you check out the AT5. All your favorite songs have been requested all day long. And then right after that, we jump into the hit mix. All powered by Sensations Lingerie and Adult Superstore on Mooney and Visalia.
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2: The new hit horror movie Backrooms is a bit unique in that there's a ton of source material it's based on for its actors to reference, made by the same creator and director, Kane Parsons, his YouTube web series of the same name.
3: But it's interesting because one of the movie's stars, Lukita Maxwell, decided to stop watching the web series after she started binging them.
4: Yeah, she actually told Discussing Film that when she got cast, she immediately wanted to dive into the episodes and did, but then realized that it might not be the best choice for her character, Kat.
2: Lukita started to go down the rabbit hole, which fans of the series tended to do, but she wanted her character to have a fresh perspective, and if she learned about all the creepy Easter eggs and weird stuff that fans obsess over, it might be harder to portray her realistically.
3: But I love that as soon as her gig as an actress ended, her nature as a fangirl took over, and she immediately binged the entire web series and headed directly to Reddit to dissect every detail with other fans.
2: Backrooms, people are talking about it. It's now playing.
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0: 1049 DeValley's number one hit music station and baby doll from Dominic Fike. It's Randy Hendricks here. Celebrity birthdays today. Bus Gags turns 82. Bonnie Tyler. She sang that song Total Eclipse of the Heart back in the day. She's 75 today. Kanye. Yep. Yee is 49 today. Keenan Ivory Wayans turned 68. It's cool. The Scary Movie did really well at the box office. I'm sure it's a good birthday present. Nancy Sinatra, a singer known for These Boots Are Made for Walking. That's just what they'll do. She's 86 today. If today's your birthday, it's your birthday week, your birthday weekend. Happy birthday, birthday month. Happy birthday to you, Fred.
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1: Everyone gets into triple digits this week. Good morning, South Valley. Happy Monday. Partly cloudy, close to normal. Highs in the upper 80s with strong winds developing this afternoon and evening. 30 mile per hour gusts won't be out of the question overnight, mainly on the west side. Clearing skies during the overnight hours. Lows will be in the upper 50s. Sunny skies for Tuesday. Still windy with highs in the upper 80s. Then the real heat up begins. Mid-90s on Wednesday. Triple digits Thursday. Friday will be the hottest day of the year so far, bordering on extreme heat. For Visalia today, expect a high of 89, overnight low 58. Hanford, same temperature, high of 89, overnight low 58 degrees. With the Central Valley's most accurate forecast, I'm KC24 Chief Meteorologist AJ Fox.

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Seacrest coming up for you here in just a few minutes. 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
1: Seacrest with you. This is Sisney and Tanya. Thanks for listening to us. Are you running on low battery mode? We're here to be your charger.
2: Were you working on that last night?
3: Cheesy.
1: No, my iPad just says low battery, and it just came to me when
2: look
1: I saw
2: you.
1: It.
2: Look at you.
3: Prolific.
2: Full of wit.
1: It says 10% battery remaining. Close. Okay. And, Tubbs, I need a charger.
2: Yeah, why don't you put your charger, like,
1: I
2: have it right here at your
1: charging.
2: Desk.
1: I have it now. I don't want this stuff charging overnight by my head. No, what I take my iPad back and forth, but I've got my headphones. I got a phone and my iPad next to my head. That's a problem.
2: But you're saying it's only if it's charging, it's bad. You can have your phone by your head if it's not charging.
1: I think all of this by your head in power mode is bad and charging, but mine won't charge.
2: Maybe you're not alone. We all have the same things: headphones, computer, phone.
1: No, but now people have me all in my head about my actual AirPods that I wear when I work out.
3: Yeah, I know. Those are on the way out.
1: Like I see smarter people wearing these things we're wearing here, and
3: yes,
1: I got the other
3: exactly.
1: ones in my real life. Or my wildlife, whatever's outside
3: and
1: the show.
3: And those are so easy.
2: Wildlife.
1: Well, you know, out in the wild.
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1: Traffic's brought to you by Nissan of Visalia. In the South Valley, look out, two vehicles tied up on southbound 99 just north of Merritt, Traver. Up north, vehicle on the center divider on southbound 99 between Clovis Avenue and Floral Fowler. Multiple collisions up north as well. West Mount Whitney at State Route 41, eastbound 168 just east of Ashland, and southbound 41 just north of Shields. That's your traffic. I'm Mike O'Neill.
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1: Here we go. I want to tell you about this because I read it and I thought, what? If you do this, you have a 45% less chance of dying within 5 years. It's not diet. It's not exercise. It's voting.
2: Like in the election?
1: Voting like in the election. It doesn't matter which candidate you vote for. It doesn't matter any of that. It's just the actual act of voting.
2: Oh,
1: people
2: maybe like,
1: who vote
2: yeah, advocating
1: live longer.
2: For yourself.
1: Did you ever think that? Like
2: no.
1: When you go vote, like I'm going to outlive everybody?
2: Not 45%. That's a huge
1: exactly.
2: percentage.
1: Yeah. Voters outlive everybody.
2: Interesting.
1: So, I mean, vote anyway, but vote for that too.
2: Yeah.
1: Today's quote, worry is a misuse of your imagination. Don't do it.
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4: Traffic's brought to you by Kaweah Health in the South Valley. Car fire on southbound 65 just south of Avenue 124, Porterville. Still working the

Traver. Up north, semi with a trailer stuck on southbound 99 at the Golden State off-ramp. And three scenes still active, westbound Whitney at State Route 41, eastbound 168 just east of Ashland, and southbound 41 just north of Shields. That's

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1: Triple digits return later this week. Good afternoon, South Valley. Happy Monday. Partly cloudy, close to normal today with highs in the upper 80s. Strong winds are developing as we speak, especially on the west side. 30-mile-per-hour gusts along I-5 is certainly going to be possible. Clearing skies during the overnight hours. Lows in the upper 50s. Sunny skies Tuesday. Not quite as windy, but close. Highs will still be in the upper 80s. And then the real heat up begins with the mid-90s on Wednesday, triple digits on Thursday, and Friday will be the hottest of the year so far, close to 105 in some areas. In Tulare, expect an overnight low of 58, Tuesday's high 88, Lemoore's overnight low 55, and on Tuesday, 89 degrees. With the Central Valley's most accurate forecast, I'm KC24 Chief Meteorologist, AJ Fox.

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If you're assuming you know the rules of soccer, you might want to think again. The International Football Association Board, known as IFAB, has made rule changes which go into effect with the Cup. Some are pretty significant and meant to speed up the game that'll definitely annoy some of the players. 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
1: I think we need to give some guidance, it looks like, here.
0: Mary Ann is on the phone. How are you?
2: I'm okay. How are you?
0: Doing well. So you're calling for a little bit of feedback about your fiancé and something he's trying to do?
2: Yes. So we just started planning our wedding, and we're pretty dead set on doing a destination wedding in Italy. But here's the thing. My fiancé really wants to send out a survey to everyone we'd want to invite just to see who could make the trip. I think he has, like, two questions. One would be, like, would you be able to make this weekend? If not, what weekend would you be able to make?
3: Oh, no!
1: I don't hate it. I don't hate it.
3: No, guy's trying to get
1: he's trying to include everybody.
3: You're not going
1: to
3: please everybody. And then there's going to be people coming back with all these different dates. It's going to add so much stress.
2: Yeah, I feel like I'm just going to have to make, like, a spreadsheet or, like, an Excel
3: document.
2: Yeah.
0: Do you want everybody to be there or not? If you do want everybody to be there, then the survey is fine, but you're going to have to determine where you move it to if everybody can't make it there. It's kind of a big ask to go to Italy for your wedding, you know?
2: Yeah,
0: I agree. It's a lot to ask for. So, but I like him trying to include. I think that's a nice first step, actually. But I told you about the stress of weddings? There's just so much stress. Don't add more stress for sure. Don't make it more difficult than it already is going to be. I mean, you're going to be married for the rest of your life.
4: It's so worth the stress. It's worth the stress.
2: Yeah.
0: All right, Marianne. Good luck. Congratulations.
2: Thank you, guys.
0: All right. Bye.
3: Good luck.
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0: west of Goshen, and three active scenes up north, west Mount Whitney at State Route 41, eastbound 168 just east of Ashland, and southbound 41 just north of Shields, Fresno. That's traffic. I'm Mike O'Neill.
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0: 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Coming up next, Tanya, it's time that we pry into your relationship a little bit. Sissy and I have caught wind, gotten wind, not past wind, but caught wind. You know, we heard.
1: Right.
0: That there's a little controversy with your joint TV time at night between you and Robbie.
1: It's very simple. Oh, this-

0: 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Tanya, there's a little controversy with your joint TV time at night between you and Robbie.
1: It's very simple. We have joint TV time, which is what we do when we watch before we go to sleep at night. We watch an episode of our show that we're watching, and then we go to sleep. It's just, it's our nightly routine, okay? But it's joint TV time.
0: But that's the problem.
1: Okay, it's not the problem.
0: You don't say joint bedtime.
2: Right. So you have to watch TV? Like, he can't read a book or he can't do something else?
1: He can do whatever he wants.
2: Oh, okay.
1: Which I suggest he does because Love Island is upon us. It's the season of Love Island. And he used to watch Love Island with me. That used to be part of our joint TV time. And now he's decided, I don't want to watch Love Island anymore.
0: Here we go.
1: And I said, I'm going to watch it during our joint TV time. I have to watch it every single day. Like, it's important. I have to, you know, I can't get backed up too much.
0: I missed that beat.
1: Because there's so many spoilers. If you don't watch it the day it comes out, like, you're spoiled. Do you get what I'm saying?
2: For that episode. Yes. Then you can catch right back up and it's not
1: saying,
2: a big deal.
1: But he's saying, no, I can't watch Love Island during our joint TV time because it should be a show that we both want to watch. And I'm like, you can't just declare you're not watching Love Island anymore.
0: It's called joint for a reason.
2: Yeah, you named it that.
0: He should go sleep in a separate bed now. I mean, this is too much.
2: Literally.
0: This is the first step to separate rooms.
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4: 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In the South Valley, look out for the road hazard on Redwood Street at Hume Avenue, Armona. Couple of collisions, two vehicles tied up northbound 65 at Avenue 32, south of Ducor, and 2nd Avenue at eastbound 198 west of Goshen still active. Up north, someone walking on the right-hand side of southbound 41 at the southbound 99 connector, and a couple of collisions, west of Sierra at Palm and westbound 180 at the 99 connector still an active scene. That's traffic. I'm Mike O'Neill.
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1: Triple digits return later this week. Good afternoon, South Valley. Happy Monday. Partly cloudy, close to normal today with highs in the upper 80s. Strong winds are developing as we speak, especially on the west side. 30-mile-per-hour gusts along I-5 is certainly going to be possible. Clearing skies during the overnight hours. Lows in the upper 50s. Sunny skies Tuesday. Not quite as windy, but close. Highs will still be in the upper 80s. And then the real heat up begins with the mid-90s on Wednesday, triple digits on Thursday, and Friday will be the hottest of the year so far, close to 105 in some areas. In Tulare, expect an overnight low of 58, Tuesday's high 88, Lemoore's overnight low 55, and on Tuesday, 89 degrees. With the Central Valley's most accurate forecast, I'm KC24 Chief Meteorologist, AJ Fox.

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2: Zara Larsson has had an undeniable career resurgence, right? Over the last few months, actually, bringing in an entire legion of new fans along the way. But some of her older fans have been vocal about being among the OGs. They're very proud to have been there at the start. And that happens to include an absolute rock god who just revealed he's been a Zara fan for close to a